0: Sarah.
1: Yes! Woo!
0: Sarah, do you know who this is?
1: 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Did he win?
0: I'm calling you because you want a backpack full of supplies, remember?
1: Yes.
0: Okay, we'll start screaming because you just want an iPad.
1: Yes, what do you say? Thank you.
0: Congratulations. You qualified by winning a backpack like 11 days ago. You answered the phone, and now you're the new owner of an iPad Pro, compliments of Columbia Records.
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6: Miraloma, 60 eastbound right after Etiwanda Avenue. We have a crash there taking up the middle lanes. Your drive is starting to stack up right around Ramona Avenue. CHP is on the scene.
7: Inland Empire weather, sunny and breezy, getting down to about 72 degrees overnight. Right now it's 104 in San Bernardino, 104 in Riverside. We'll stay warm all weekend.
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I'm Chris Donovan, hanging out with you here on KDFM. Now, we've got concert tickets to give out all next week. Me, myself, Mia, and Jeff Pope. And I'll tell you what you can win coming up.

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0: 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More music, more variety. What's going on? I'm Chris Donovan. Follow me on IG, Chris_Donovan. But like I was saying, next week, I'll be giving out concert tickets. Jeff Pope will be giving out concert tickets. And Mamma Mia will have concert tickets, all to different concerts. Now, Jeff Pope has tickets to go see The Chicks at the Dolby Theater on November 3rd. Now, I will have tickets to go see the Jonas Brothers at the Hollywood Bowl on November 18th. And I can't even tell you what concert Mamma Mia is going to give tickets out to because it's not announced until 10 a.m. on Monday. So right when Mamma Mia hits the mic on Monday morning, she'll let you know exactly what you can win from her, along with, of course, her retro lunch being at Lorimar. And VIP Monday, don't forget, a four-pack to Six Flags Magic Mountain. You want to win that? You got to be a part of our VIP club. Just join by texting VIP to 951-676-1013, then start listening for your name at 9 a.m. on Monday. You hear it, call us back, you're going to win that four-pack, all right?
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2: Rancho Cucamonga. This is on the 210 westbound right before Milliken Avenue. We have a crash in the middle lanes there. Your drive is starting to stack up right around Cherry Avenue, and CHP is on the scene.
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Now, I'm going to be checking in with my algorithm in here in a minute. And if you liked The Wizard of Oz at the Sphere, they announced a new movie, and I'll tell you what that is coming up.

0: 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More music, more variety. It's time to check in with my algorithm. Today's National Senior Citizen Day and National Fantasy Football Draft Day. Do we really need one of those? Harrison Ford was on Sesame Street the other day, and him and the Cookie Monster got down eating some cookies. And by got down, I mean they hummed this song.
1: Nom, nom, nom, nom, nom. Nom, nom, nom. Nom, nom, nom. Nom, nom, nom, nom. Nom, nom, nom, nom. Nom, nom, nom. Nom, nom, nom, nom, nom, nom, nom, nom, nom, nom.
0: Are they teasing something? Ranker has ranked the best female musicians of all time. And number one, it's Whitney Houston. Tina Turner's at number two, Aretha Franklin number three, Celine Dion four, Dolly Parton five, and then I go down a little bit, you got Cher at 13, Lady Gaga at 17, Amy Winehouse at 19, Madonna at 20, and Taylor Swift doesn't even hit the list until 59. Do you agree? After the success of The Wizard of Oz in the Sphere, grossing $400 million, the next movie to hit it will be the Rocky Horror Picture Show. And actually, I'm excited.
2: Woohoo!
0: Other movies that come out this weekend, Insidious, Out of the Further. What the heck does that mean? And of course, you can go out there and watch the dinosaur movie End of Oak Street. Also, Odyssey, Spider-Man, Moana, all still in theaters.
3: I am Moana!
0: I'm Chris Donovan, and that's what's in my feed.
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6: Rancho Cucamonga, 210 westbound, right before Milliken Avenue. Cleanup crews from an earlier crash there. They're out of lanes and in the center divider, but you're seeing some looky-loo delays from just after Cherry Avenue. Tomorrow, it's going to be sunny and clear with highs of 101 and lows of 72.
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0: 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More music, more variety. I'm Chris Donovan, but I am taking off. John Tesh will take you through the rest of your evening. Now, don't forget, our VIP Monday prize is a 4-pack to Six Flags, so join our VIP club by texting VIP to 951-676-1013 and then start listening for your name at 9 a.m. to win that 4-pack. Plus, tickets to the Jonas Brothers, I'll have them all next week. Jeff Pope will have tickets to go see the Chicks, and Mamma Mia will be announcing her tickets at 10 a.m. It's a brand new concert being announced, and you're going to want to listen to that. All right, plus we will have our retro lunch with Lorimar, and I think that's about it right now. So make sure you're listening all next week to listen to hear, well, to hear, listen, and win all that stuff. Apparently it's Friday, can you tell? All right, I'm gonna be taking off. 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
2: Moreno Valley. This is on the 60 eastbound right before Pigeon Pass Road. We have a crash involving a motorcycle that's taking up the right lane there. Your drive is stop and go from just after Day Street.
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1: 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I am your grateful host. My name is John Tesh. And as predicted in Yelp's latest trend forecast, grandma hobbies are in, and bird watching happens to be the latest pastime younger generations are flocking to, so to speak. From coast to coast, people are joining local birding clubs and heading to parks to spot birds while building new connections outdoors. On Yelp, searches for bird watching are up over 100%.
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0: All right, as promised, here are three really good ways to help burglar-proof your home. They come from former CIA agent Jason Hansen, author of the book Spy Secrets That Can Save Your Life. First, you've heard to plant spiky plants near windows, like cactus, because no burglar wants to get injured while robbing you. But here's another trick. Use gravel on your walkway and in plant beds, because the crunching noise it makes when walked on can alert you or your dog or the neighbors that there's a prowler, and it'll freak out the prowler too. Speaking of dogs, whether you have one or not, put two dog bowls outside in a conspicuous place, a big one and a small one. Hansen says a burglar will avoid any home he thinks owns both a big dog, which could severely injure him, and a little yapping dog with good hearing, which will alert the entire neighborhood. One more way to burglar-proof your home, according to former CIA agent Jason Hansen: if you don't have a security system, mount a camera outside, even if it's just for show. Make sure it has some blinking lights so it looks legit. You can even buy fake cameras on Amazon or a sign that says property protected by surveillance video, because when a thief thinks a home has a security system, it's three times less likely to be broken into, and they can't tell if it's real or fake.
1: Intelligence for your life.
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0: 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It's called GB20. 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
1: John Tesh with you, Intelligence for Your Life. Here's a conversation starter you can share with your friends. Have you heard about this? The number of phone-free events has been surging lately with an increase of over 560% in just the last 2 years. Let me explain. This comes from the live event marketplace Eventbrite. I'm sure you're familiar with them. So what does phone-free mean? Well, sometimes it means covering your camera with a sticker, keeping it in a pocket or handbag, or handing it over at the door. You've seen this. And unplugged socializing has gone mainstream everywhere from Texas to Singapore to the United Kingdom, where phone-free events have grown by 1,200%. Yeah, finally, people can dance like a fool without the fear of being recorded.
2: Intelligence for your life.
1: And coming up, I'll tell you what colors to use when you paint your house that will absolutely increase your sale price.

0: Instead, show you're smart by using words that describe your thinking process, like quick study, logical, a big picture thinker, stuff like that. Another word our expert says you should never use to describe yourself is likable. Again, something for other people to determine, not you. Instead, Zhang recommends describing yourself in ways that show you're likable by using action-oriented words like team player, outgoing. Enthusiastic is a good word. And be ready to back up your words with examples like how you've helped your coworkers or jumped at the chance to work with others. Next, avoid using the word obsessed. You may be passionate about your work or really into a hobby, but the word obsessed is negative and makes you seem unstable. Instead, use positive words to describe how passionate and invested you are in your work, like focused, dedicated, detail-oriented is also good. And then, in a job interview, our expert says never describe yourself as humble. If you're bragging about how humble you are, how humble are you? Instead, Zhang recommends using examples that show how you like to share credit for a job well done, or how you would rather let your sales numbers or achievements speak for themselves. Got it? Good luck. Get the job.
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0: It's Intelligence for Your Life. Let's talk about fear for a moment. Here is how to face your fears. Watch somebody else do what you're afraid of. Ooh, that's good. Whether it's climbing a tall ladder, swimming in the ocean, or going to the dentist. That's according to psychology professor Thomas Joyner. He says watching somebody experience what scares you and come away from the experience unscathed can help you overcome your fear. In fact, the more you see others safely do the things that scare you, the less anxiety you're going to have. So if you're afraid to fly, focus on all the people at the airport getting off planes unharmed. You'll realize that you can get through the experience safely as well.
1: Intelligence for Your Life.
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0: Well, here's a great new reason to take your workouts outdoors as often as you can. It will significantly lower your risk for anxiety and depression compared to exercising indoors. This is according to new research in the journal Social Science and Medicine. The researchers found that no matter if people were tending a garden or hiking mountain trails, those who spend more time being active outdoors, they were the least likely to report feeling anxious or depressed. The researchers say this is partly because nature-based activities expose us to lots of green shades, which are proven to calm the brain. Greenery signals that you're in a healthy environment, and that's going to prompt your brain to pump out a lot of feel-good chemicals. Plus, when we're surrounded by trees and rivers or wide open fields, it makes us feel as if we're part of something much greater than ourselves. That's a feeling we can't get inside a gym. Plus, there's an organic chemical in dirt and growing green vegetation that reduces anxiety and energizes you at the same time. It affects the amygdala and the hippocampus, the emotional and the memory parts of the brain. That cuts production of the stress hormone cortisol. And the best part, listen, this study found that engaging in nature-based activities for as little as 10 minutes a day for at least a few months will improve your mood enough to help ward off major depression and anxiety for a full year.
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0: John Tesh with you. Please find a gorgeous sunset or an awe-inspiring view, even if it's on your screensaver, because when you look at that, it can make you more empathetic. It can make you more generous even. Researchers at UC Berkeley, they had study participants view nature images before playing a game that allowed them to give away points to other players. The people who viewed beautiful nature images, they gave away the most points. It seems that looking at awe-inspiring views of nature produces positive emotions that make us more empathetic, generous, and agreeable. And, hey, if you want to think yourself here for a second, if you become more empathetic, generous, and agreeable, people are going to love you.
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0: Okay, let's do this now. What type of exercise helps you stay younger longer? Is it weightlifting or cardio? Cardio or weightlifting? Back and forth. It's cardio this time. This is according to research in the European Heart Journal. They found that cardio endurance exercise, running, swimming, brisk walking, cycling, it reduces signs of aging on the cellular level compared to lifting weights. The study involved hundreds of healthy people, ages 30 to 60, who did not exercise regularly before the study. And then the researchers had them all do 45 minutes of exercise three times a week, either walking or running continuously or using weight machines for resistance training. The result, at the six-month mark, only those who did cardio had cells that had aged more slowly. Specifically, their cells had longer telomeres. Those, I've talked about them before, those are like the caps on the ends of shoelaces that keep them from fraying. And that's important because once the caps are gone, the cells die. And cell death is what causes wrinkles and gray hair, and it puts us at a greater risk for age-related health issues like heart disease and cognitive decline. So while it's important to incorporate weight training into your exercise routine, we're always promoting that, this study proves that you have to get plenty of cardio aerobic exercise if you want to live a longer, healthier, vibrant life.
1: I-F-Y-L. Intelligence for your life.
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0: Welcome back to Intelligence for Your Life. John Tesh with you. A little health bump here. Do you jumpstart your day with coffee? I have another reason to keep sipping your favorite caffeinated beverage. It may slow down your biological aging process. This is according to research from the Stanford University School of Medicine. It's because most of us tend to develop inflammation in our tissues, veins, and arteries as we age, which can lead to heart disease, cancer, Alzheimer's, and even depression. But caffeine helps keep the swelling to a minimum because it contains metabolites, which help destroy the bits of broken down DNA molecules circulating in our bloodstream that cause damage and inflammation. Bottom line, coffee may be the closest thing we have to a fountain of youth.
1: Intelligence for Your Life with John Tesh.
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0: Here's more intel from our Success 101 files. Thank you, researchers. Here are two things to say to impress a potential employer, starting with the word appreciate, as in, I appreciate you taking the time to meet with me, for example, or I appreciate you reviewing my resume. According to William Ury, who co-founded the Harvard Program on Negotiation, just using the word appreciate helps persuade people to do what you want them to do 80% of the time. The reason it works? It's simple. We all want to feel appreciated. Here's the next thing to say to win over a potential employer. I understand, as in, I understand budgets are tight, or I understand you're seeing a lot of applicants. When you follow that with specific examples of why you're worth the money or worthy of a job, you'll increase your odds of getting what you want by a full 30%. I understand works because it's an expression of empathy. It shows you care about others and you're a team player. So there it is. The two things to say to impress a potential employer from William Ury, our expert, appreciate and I understand.
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0: John Tesh back with you. I have a question for you. Do you sometimes find that your brain feels foggy and you have trouble staying focused? Well, when that happens, we want you to stop and drink a huge glass of water. It's because you're likely dehydrated. Research shows that dehydration will cause headaches, fatigue, a bad mood, lack of focus. It can even hurt short-term memory and make it harder to recall long-term memories. In fact, brain cells need 2 times more energy than other cells in the body. According to brain specialist Dr. Corinne Allen, water provides energy more effectively than any other substance. And drinking a cup of water can boost the flow of information between brain cells, improving focus and memory by a full 34%. Wow, gotta drink the water.
1: Intelligence for your life with John Tesh.
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0: Well, if you just had a look at Gibbs' eldest child, who is 14, you would see that she's the one, I think, that started this trend. Google data showing that people are really looking to wrap themselves around a good book, and they want to create comfortable spaces for it. So here are a few of the top trending searches on Google. Pool float for reading.
1: Oh, yeah.
0: Breakout search over the past month. I would definitely do that. People are also searching for corner floor cushion for reading book and reading nook wallpaper. Also, backyard reading book is a breakout search, too. People searching for reading nook are also searching for a 4x4 shed. What?
1: Oh, the reading shed. You put a shed in the backyard.
0: Can you sit down in it?
1: You just sit in it, and it's just for reading. No distractions, none of that stuff.
0: That's amazing. I'm getting one of those, too.
1: You got it.
0: Hello, Amazon. And then two more Google searches related to reading are reading cafe near me and reading in the park.
1: Look, I think what's happened is people are finally pushing back against the constant inundation of from screen time. And they're realizing that, hey, sitting there with a good book and having some attention for a long period of time. By the way, parents are probably doing this for their kids because the research is out about how bad screen time is for kids focused long term. So for the summer, to get kids off screens, to get yourself off of screens when you could be out doing fun stuff, reading is a great way to build that up, a great way to build your attention span, and a great activity that you can do at the beach, in the backyard. I love getting lost in a book. I like that this is trending.
0: By the way, I am 4x4 or 6x4.
1: Yeah, you're going to need a bigger space than the 5'2" woman who's putting the she shed in the backyard.
0: Okay.

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1: Hey, we get back together Monday morning. 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
2: 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And that's when you hear listeners with scandals in their background get on the air and try to repent. 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
1: Hey, we get back together Monday morning. 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And that's when you hear listeners with scandals in their background get on the air and try to repent. 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

From the Accident Guy Studios, this is KATY Idlewild Temecula. KHTI Lake Arrowhead San Bernardino. Injured in an accident? You need the right guys by your side. 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
1: 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I'm blasting my favorite tunes. I'm never gonna not dance again.
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1: Yeah!
0: KDFM. Ooh.